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3: 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Only 14% of cancers in the U.S. are caught through routine screenings. Prenuvo's whole body MRI may help close that gap. Screening for over 500 conditions, including most solid tumors, all in under an hour. 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
1: My name is Jessa. One of the things I love the most about working for United Healthcare is that everybody matters. Every moment matters. There's a person behind every problem. I care because it's what I was put on this earth to do.
2: I'm Ben, and I work at United Healthcare. I am just one piece of a larger puzzle, but every piece matters. 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We want to make the healthcare system better for everyone. I care because I want to make a difference. That's what committed to care means to me.

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I'm working here. 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I got it, baby. This is my picture. 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Mucho caliente. Mucho picoso. Don Biso Flamer. Don Biso Flamer. No seas oflamero. Échate otro. Oh, no, no. Otra vez el rap. Otra vez el rap. Well, I wait for you. Or you wait for me. Mejor.